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0: Mi kan fana ho van van mo koton le minano de alo puran pede bonano do to ji mo ha in de lo bo grande su donu asito me ti kari
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2: 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I mean, I didn't know something you're not to complete. 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
0: Era Jeremy Mirayasi no dopo, Lubuna son, Tano, Mei, Donwali, Cotonji, Erome, Donu, I see the Meticari.
3: Bonjour, I do pay any.
0: Ah, Mama, can it ye? 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
3: oh drabo
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3: ai me mo ho de ni si wa o mo ro jo to e
0: Apollinaire Barotode, et ça.

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3: Dobe mi bon envi. 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

0: Hey, Aboro, Asuluma Bifa, Amahel, Daloko Fadi na Pasifo, Fingraf Bongo, Nantachaka Yazibeni, Chinkadoro, Askin Mosoma Daloko Fadi, Webongo, Nantasa Yazibeni, Nadi Mosoma, Ahinka Adam, Zangi, Hey, 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